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1: Радио Мегаполис. Вся палитра любимых мелодий на одной волне.
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3: 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They don't see me. They don't know what it's like.

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I'm still fixing all the cracks.

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1: Bye bye, out of my mind. You say hello and I don't reply. Got my own friends, you got yours. You don't know me anymore. I'm on the way up. Look at the ground, I won't wait up. 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